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1: 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Assam Governor Lakshman Prasad Acharya will administer him the oath of office in secrecy at a ceremony to be held at the Veterinary College playground in Khanapada area of the city. Four ministers, including two from the BJP and one each from AGP and BPF, will also take oath along with the chief minister. They are Rameshwar Teli, Atul Boda, Charan Bodo and Ajanta Niyog. In a social media post, Mr. Sarma said that former minister Ranjit Kumar Das will be NDA's candidate for the Assam Assembly Speaker's position. This will be the second consecutive term for Mr. Sarma as chief minister of, and third term for an NDA government in Assam. The swearing-in ceremony will be attended by Prime Minister Narendra Modi, Union Home Minister Amit Shah, Defence Minister Rajnath Singh and BJP President Nitin Nobin, among others. The NDA, comprising the BJP, Aham Gana Parishad, AGP and Bodoland People's Front, BPF, secured a sweeping mandate in the assembly polls, winning 102 seats in the 126-member house. The BJP bagged 82 seats, while AGP and BPF won 10 seats each. Mr. Sarma, who first became Chief Minister in 2021, is set to become the first non-Congress leader in Assam to serve two consecutive terms as CM. This will be the NDA's third consecutive term in the state since the BJP-led alliance first came to power in 2016 under then-CM Sarbanand Sonowal. Enforcement Directorate ED has arrested former Fire and Emergency Services Minister of the Government of West Bengal, Sujit Basu, in Kolkata in connection with the South Dumdum Municipality recruitment scam. Officials at the ED said that Bose allegedly recommended around 150 candidates for various posts under the South Dumdum Municipality in exchange for pecuniary benefits during the former TMC regime. The officials noted that ED has traced direct proceeds of crime in the form of flats allegedly acquired by him in lieu of providing municipal jobs to various individuals. The probe agency have also identified substantial cash deposits in banks' accounts under his control. Mr. Bose will be produced before the special court today. Prime Minister Narendra Modi will be on a six-day visit to the UAE, Netherlands, Sweden, Norway and Italy beginning Friday. On the first leg of his five-nation visit, Mr. Modi will reach UAE on Friday, where he will meet the President Sheikh Mohammed bin Zayed Al Nahyan. The two leaders will exchange views on bilateral issues, in particular energy cooperation, as well as regional and international issues of mutual interest. They will also discuss ways to advance the bilateral comprehensive strategic partnership underpinned by strong political, cultural, economic and people-to-people links. US President Donald Trump has said the ceasefire with Iran was at its weakest and on massive life support a day after he rejected Tehran's proposal to end the months-long war as totally unacceptable. In response to a question on the ceasefire with Iran in the wake of the rejection of the peace proposal, Trump told reporters at the Oval Office that it is at its weakest. After reading that piece of garbage they sent, it's on life support. Massive life support, he added. During an event on maternal health care at the White House, Trump asked the participants to keep their remarks short as he had a meeting with a large group of generals on the issue of Iran. Trump received the Iranian proposal on Sunday amid hopes that it could lead to a breakthrough to end the war with Iran that began on February 28th, blocking the key sea route for global oil supplies, leading to fuel shortages in several countries. In a social media post, Trump said that he has read the response from Iran's so-called representatives and he didn't like it, calling the response totally unacceptable. In IPL cricket, Delhi Capitals defeated Punjab Kings by 3 wickets at the Himachal Pradesh Cricket Association Stadium in Dharamshala last night. Today, Gujarat Titans will take on Sunrisers Hyderabad at the Narendra Modi Stadium, Ahmedabad. The match will start at 7:30 p.m. And that is the end of this news bulletin.
0: Adom Thoramta Vidibasi, Akaspani Infalki, Kangla Channel. How do you pump see the Puduna luxury? 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
1: Prime Minister said that India spends lakhs of crores of rupees in foreign exchange to import many products from abroad, and the crisis has led to steep rise in imported goods and severely disrupted global supply chains. Mr. Modi said that his government is working to ensure the impact of the crisis on Indians is minimal.
0: Sarkar bhi lagatar ye prayas kar rahi hai ki desh ke samanya nagrik par in sari viparit paristhitiyon ka कम से कम असर हो, लेकिन ऐसे समय में देश को जन भागीदारी की शक्ति की बहुत बड़ी आवश्यकता। मेरी देश के हर नागरिक से अपील है, जहां संभव हो पेट्रोल डीजल का उपयोग कम करें, मेट्रो का उपयोग करें, इलेक्ट्रिक बस और पब्लिक ट्रांसपोर्ट का अधिक इस्तेमाल करें, कार पुलिंग को बढ़ावा दें।
1: Senior BJP leader Himanta Biswa Sarma will be sworn in as the Chief Minister of Assam in Guwahati today. Assam Governor Lakshman Prasad Acharya will administer him the oath of office and secrecy at a ceremony to be held at the Veterinary College Playground in Khanapara area of the city. Four ministers, including two from BJP and one each from AGP and BPF, will also take oath along with Chief Minister. We have more from a correspondent.
2: Along with Dr. Himanta Biswa Sarma as Chief Minister, four other members of the Council of Ministers will also be sworn in today. The four cabinet ministers are Rameshwar Teli, Atul Bora, Charan Boro and Ajanta Niyog. The swearing-in ceremony will be witnessed by Prime Minister Narendra Modi, Union Home Minister Amit Shah, Defence Minister Rajnath Singh, several union ministers and chief ministers of BJP-ruled states. The Veterinary College ground at Khanapara in Guwahati has been fully decorated to host the swearing-in ceremony. Elaborate arrangements have been made at the venue in view of the large gathering expected for the event. The Kamrup Metro District Administration has also issued traffic advisories in several parts of the city to avoid congestion and ensure smooth movement of vehicles. Rakesh Dole, Akashwani News, Guwahati.
1: Enforcement Directorate ED has arrested former Fire and Emergency Services Minister of the Government of West Bengal, Sujit Basu, in Kolkata, in connection with the South Domdom Municipality recruitment scam. We have more from a correspondent.
3: After more than 10 hours of interrogation, he is the first former minister to be arrested since the BJP government took charge in Bengal. ED officials say the alleged irregularities took place between 2014 and 2016. According to ED sources, across 17 municipalities, about 1,000 employees were recruited unlawfully. In the recent assembly poll, Bose lost to BJP by over 37,000 votes. According to Enforcement Directorate, the arrest was made under provisions of the Prevention of Money Laundering Act. Investigators have alleged that Bose recommended appointments of several candidates in the South Domdom municipality in exchange for financial benefits. The agency has also reported suspicious financial transactions during the course of the investigation. Sandeep Andashgupta, Akashvani News, Kolkata.
1: This is Akashvani giving you the news. For quick news updates around the clock, follow us on X handle at AIR News Alerts, and for details of stories and more, log on to our website www.newsonair.gov.in and download News on AIR app. Prime Minister Narendra Modi will be on a six-day visit to UAE, Netherlands, Sweden, Norway and Italy from Friday. The visit will further deepen India's partnership with Europe across sectors, particularly trade and investment ties, in light of the recently concluded India-EU FTA. We have more from a correspondent.
4: On the first leg of his five-nation visit, Mr. Modi will reach UAE on Friday, where he will meet the President Sheikh Mohammed bin Zayed Al Nahyan. The two leaders will exchange views on bilateral issues, in particular energy cooperation, as well as regional and international issues of mutual interest. Then the Prime Minister will reach Netherlands on Friday and call on King William Alexander and Queen Maxima. He will also hold talks with Prime Minister Rob Jetten. For the third leg of the visit, Mr. Modi will travel to Gothenburg, Sweden on Sunday and hold bilateral talks with his Swedish counterpart Ulf Kristersson. In the fourth leg of his visit, the Prime Minister will reach Norway on Monday for the third India-Nordic summit and bilateral engagements. As part of the final leg of his visit, the Prime Minister will undertake an official visit to Italy on Tuesday. During the visit, Mr. Modi will call on the Italian President Sergio Mattarella and hold talks with

0: Prime Minister Giorgia Meloni. With Anupam Mishra, Rishu Jaiswal, Akashvani News, Delhi.
1: US President Donald Trump has said the ceasefire with Iran was at its weakest and on massive life support a day after he rejected Tehran's proposal to end the months-long war as totally unacceptable. In response to a question on the ceasefire with Iran in the wake of the rejection of the peace proposal, Trump told reporters at the Oval Office that it is at its weakest. After reading that piece of garbage they sent, it's on life support, massive life support, he added.
2: It's unbelievably weak. I would call it the weakest right now. After reading that piece of garbage they sent us, they said, I'm not going to waste my time reading it. I would say it's one of the weakest right now. I would say the ceasefire is on massive life support, where the doctor walks in and says, sir, your loved one has approximately a 1% chance of living.
1: Trump received the Iranian proposal on Sunday amid hopes that it could lead to a breakthrough to end the war with Iran that began on February 28, blocking the key sea route for global oil supplies, leading to fuel shortages in several countries. A West Asia correspondent has filed this report.
3: Iran's demands focused heavily on wartime and economic conditions rather than immediate nuclear concessions, a framing that Washington appears unwilling to accept at this stage. The gap between the two sides' position remain wide, with mediators struggling to find common ground as battlefield pressures and economic stress continue to mount across West Asia. Meanwhile, in the United Arab Emirates, the government has moved to formalize its response to attacks on national infrastructure. Authorities have established a national committee tasked with documenting damage from more than 2,800 drones and missiles that have struck the Emirati territory. The UAE is now pursuing international legal accountability and seeking reparations for strikes in its landmark and energy facilities. This is Vinod Kumar for Akashvani News from Dubai.
1: In Bangladesh, a three-member inquiry committee has been constituted to probe the reason behind the national cricket team's withdrawal from the ICC Men's T20 World Cup in India. According to an official government order dated May 10th, former Additional Secretary Dr. A.K.M. Oli Ullah will head the panel, which also includes former Bangladesh captain and current chief selector Habibul Bashar and Supreme Court lawyer Faisal Dastagir. The committee has been asked to submit its findings within 15 working days. We have more from a correspondent.
4: Bangladesh withdrew from the T20 World Cup, jointly hosted by India and Sri Lanka, from February 7 to March 8 this year after the International Cricket Council, ICC, refused a request to shift Bangladesh matches from India to Sri Lanka over security concerns. The controversy emerged after the Board of Control for Cricket in India, BCCI, reportedly dropped Bangladesh pacer Mustafizur Rahman from the IPL following threats from extremist group. The then Bangladesh Cricket Board, BCB, led by Aminul Islam, expressed concern over the safety of players, officials and journalists travelling to India for the tournament. After the ICC stated that security arrangements were adequate, the interim government subsequently directed the BCB to withdraw from the tournament, a decision that drew sharp criticism from former cricketers and sports analysts. Navalsang Parmar, Akashwani News, Dhaka.
1: In IPL cricket, Delhi Capitals defeated Punjab Kings by 3 wickets at the Himachal Pradesh Cricket Association Stadium in Dharmashala last night. Chasing a target of 211 runs set by Punjab Kings, Delhi Capitals scored 216 for 7 in 19 overs. Skipper Akshar Patel was the highest scorer with 56 runs. David Miller made 51 runs off 28 balls. For Punjab Kings, Arshdeep Singh and Yash Thakur took 2 wickets each. Earlier, Delhi Capitals won the toss and opted to bowl. Put into bat, Punjab Kings scored 210 for 5 in the stipulated 20 overs. Shreyas Iyer was the top scorer with 59 runs, while Priyansh Arya made 56 runs. For Delhi Capitals, Mitchell Starc and Madhav Tiwari scalped 2 wickets each. Madhav Tiwari was adjudged player of the match. Today, Gujarat Titans will take on Sunrisers Hyderabad at the Narendra Modi Stadium, Ahmedabad. The match will start at 7:30 p.m. The India Meteorological Department, IMD, has forecast heavy rainfall of Assam, Meghalaya, Sub-Himalayan, West Bengal and Sikkim today. According to IMD, thunderstorms and hailstorms are likely to prevail over Himachal Pradesh, Ladakh and Jammu and Kashmir for the day. The Met Department has predicted thunder squall with wind speed reaching up to 60 km per hour over Delhi, Punjab, Haryana, Chandigarh, Bihar and Uttarakhand today. Thunderstorms and lightning are likely to prevail over Uttar Pradesh, Jharkhand, West Bengal, Odisha, coastal Andhra Pradesh, Karnataka and the northeastern states today. The IMD has issued an orange alert for rain in Uttarkashi, Chamoli, Rudraprayag, Bageshwar and Pithoragarh districts of Uttarakhand for the next 36

0: class, while a yellow alert has been issued for the remaining districts. There is possibility of hailstorms and gusty winds in various parts of the state during this period. And now for a look at today's newspapers, it's over to V.C. Pramod.
1: Thank you, Abhishek. The Somnath Amrit Mahotsav is at the sacred Somnath Temple in Gir Somnath, Gujarat, finds prominent mention in most of the dailies this morning. The statesman, quoting Prime Minister Narendra Modi, says, Somnath Temple stands as beacon of unwavering faith, while the pioneer quotes him as saying, no power can bend India. Prime Minister Modi salutes scientists on National Technology Day, highlights push for self-reliant India, reports the statesman. Second day, Prime Minister makes austerity push, invokes COVID-era habits, leads the Indian Express. The Pioneer, in its editorial piece, says, rising crime against senior citizens. The paper elaborates that as India moves steadily towards becoming an aging nation, ensuring safety, dignity and emotional security for senior citizens must become a national priority. India, at present, is a young nation, but it is aging rapidly. By 2050, the country will have a significant elderly population. As the country progresses and new technologies emerge, they also have a downside. They are alienating a large section of society, senior citizens who find it difficult to cope with evolving technology and changing time. Suvendu government begins to implement key pledges, notice the Asian Age. New Delhi, all set for first summit of International Big Cat Alliance in June, writes the Economic Times. And finally, the Beatles' first official London museum, called the Beatles at 3 Savile Row, is set to open next year in the Mayfair building, where the band recorded its final album and played its last gig, reports the Hindustan Times. And with that, it's back to you, Abhishek.
0: Thank you, Pramod. And now, before we end the bulletin, the headlines once again. Prime Minister Narendra Modi urges people to save fuel and reduce use of foreign products and bid to save forex amid West Asia crisis. Senior BJP leader Himanta Biswa Sarma to be sworn in as Chief Minister of Assam in Guwahati today. Four ministers, two from BJP and one each from AGP and BPF, to also take oath. EDRS former West Bengal Minister Sujit Basu in connection with South Domdom municipality recruitment scam. Prime Minister Narendra Modi to be on a six-day visit to UAE, Netherlands, Sweden, Norway and Italy beginning Friday. US President Donald Trump says ceasefire with Iran is at its weakest and on massive life support. And Bangladesh forms committee to probe reason behind national cricket team's withdrawal from ICC Men's T20 World Cup in India. And with that, we end the morning news. Have a nice day.
2: आकाशवाणी से पेश है खबरनामा।

This is Akashvani Shillong, the Northeast News Bulletin, read by Sandeep Chakravarti. The headlines. BJP leader Himanta Biswa Sarma will be sworn in as Chief Minister of Assam in Guwahati today. Centre notifies nationwide implementation of Viksit Bharat Guarantee for Rozgar and Ajivika Mission Grameen Act 2025 from 1st of July this year. Meghalaya Chief Minister Conrad K. Sangma inaugurates Silom and Eri Yarn Manufacturing Unit at Phoringbong in Ribhoy District. The news in details. BJP leader Himanta Biswa Sarma will be sworn in as the Chief Minister of Assam in Guwahati today. Sarma and his Council of Ministers will be administered the oath of office and secrecy by Governor Lakshman Prasad Acharya. Along with Sarma, four members of the Council of Ministers will also be sworn in which include Rameswar Theli, Atul Bora, Charan Boro, and Ajanta Niyog. The swearing-in marks the NDA's third consecutive term in Assam and Sarma's second consecutive term as Chief Minister, making him the first non-Congress leader in Assam's history to hold the post for back-to-back terms. Prime Minister Narendra Modi, Union Home Minister Amit Shah, Defence Minister Rajnath Singh, BJP President Nitin Naveen, and several Union Ministers and Chief Ministers from BJP-ruled states will attend the ceremony. Nagaland Governor Nand Kishore Yadav has

extended greetings to all scientists and engineers dedicated to build a modern, developed and strong India on the occasion of National Technology Day. The governor said the nuclear tests in 1998 introduced the world to India's scientific capabilities. He also said that the day reflects the talent, hard work and resolve of the country's scientists for nation building. Nagaland has been felicitated by the Ministry of Electronics and Information Technology for its outstanding performance in DigiLocker integration. The award was presented during the National Consultative Workshop on Strengthening Cybersecurity Framework for State Data held in New Delhi yesterday. The award was received on behalf of the State Department of Information Technology and Communication by Director Sabau Yashu along with Meghna Priya of the Nagaland State E-Mission Team. The Nagaland National Vector-Borne Disease Control Program under the State Directorate of Health and Family Welfare has launched a statewide pre-monsoon preventive drive against vector-borne diseases including dengue and malaria. The initiative aims to strengthen community participation and reduce mosquito breeding ahead of the monsoon season. The department has appealed to individuals, village councils, urban local bodies, churches, schools and community organizations to remove stagnant water that can become mosquito breeding grounds and regularly clean drains and containers, maintain sanitation and ensure proper disposal of items that collect water. Tripura Governor Indrasena Reddy Nallu lauded the unwavering commitment of the Assam Rifles and the Indian Army, stating that their dedicated service is the reason the people of the state and the nation remain secure. During a felicitation ceremony yesterday for 35 Assam Rifles and 637 Satta Battery units, he highlighted the historical significance of the Assam Rifles, described as India's oldest paramilitary force and a vital pillar of the national security architecture, famously known as the Sentinels of the Northeast, and Friends of the Hill People for their crucial role in guarding the Indo-Myanmar border and maintaining internal stability. He also commended the specialized work of the Indian Army Surveillance and Target Acquisition Regiment in modern defense operations. Arunachal Pradesh Chief Minister Pema Khandu yesterday congratulated the Department of Cardiology TRIHMS TRIMS for successfully performing Arunachal Pradesh's first percutaneous transduminal coronary angioplasty with intravascular lithotripsy on a patient with complex triple vessel coronary artery disease and heavy calcium load, describing the breakthrough as a redefining moment in Arunachal's healthcare services. Khandu said that this was a rare and highly complex procedure, the first of its kind in Arunachal Pradesh. He emphasized that the successful use of intravascular lithotripsy technology marks a major milestone in advanced cardiac care in the state. In Arunachal Pradesh, the Center for Earth Sciences and Himalayan Studies, in collaboration with the National Center for Polar and Ocean Research and Northeastern Regional Institute of Science and Technology, have successfully completed the fifth Kangri Glacier Expedition in the transboundary Magochu Basin of Tawang District, a critical headwater region of the larger Brahmaputra Basin system. The scientific expedition commenced on the 4th of this month. The collected data sets will contribute towards understanding extreme weather dynamics, hydrological responses, and glacier-linked climate interactions in the region. The center has notified nationwide implementation of the Viksit Bharat Guarantee for Rozgar and Ajivika Mission Grameen Act 2025, or VBG Ram G, from 1st of July this year. The Rural Development Ministry said that the act, which guarantees 125 days of wage employment in every financial

financial year will empower rural India. A provision of 95,692 crore rupees has been made in the current financial year for operationalization of the new framework across the country. The VBG Ramji Act replaces the 20-year-old Mahatma Gandhi National Rural Employment Guarantee Act, namely MGNREGA Manrega 2005. And before we end the headlines, once again, BJP leader Himanta Biswa Sarma will be sworn in as Chief Minister of Assam and Guwahati today. Center notifies nationwide implementation of Viksit Bharat Guarantee for Rozgar and Ajivika Mission Gramin Act 2025 from 1st of July this year, and Meghalaya Chief Minister Conrad K. Sangma inaugurates Silom and Aerian Manufacturing Unit at Bhairimbong in Ribhoi District. And with that, we end the Northeast News Bulletin from Akashvani Shillong. Have a nice day.

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0: FTA. We have more from a correspondent.
1: On the first leg of his five-nation visit, Mr. Modi will reach UAE on Friday, where he will meet the President, Sheikh Mohammed bin Zayed Al Nahyan. The two leaders will exchange views on bilateral issues, in particular energy cooperation, as well as regional and international issues of mutual interest. Then the Prime Minister will reach Netherlands on Friday and call on King William Alexander and Queen Maxima. He will also hold talks with Prime Minister Rob Jetten. For the third leg of the visit, Mr. Modi will travel to Gothenburg, Sweden on Sunday and hold bilateral talks with his Swedish counterpart Ulf Kristersson. In the fourth leg of his visit, the Prime Minister will reach Norway on Monday for the third India-Nordic summit and bilateral engagements. As part of the final leg of his visit, the Prime Minister will undertake an official visit to Italy on Tuesday. During the visit, Mr. Modi will call on the Italian President Sergio Mattarella and hold talks with Prime Minister Giorgia Meloni. With Anupam Mishra, Rishu Jaiswal, Akashvani News, Delhi.
0: Lok Sabha Speaker Om Birla has said that India and Sri Lanka are bound by deep civilizational, cultural and spiritual ties that have evolved over centuries. Referring to the shared Buddhist heritage of the two nations, Mr. Birla noted that these enduring links continue to form the foundation of the warm and friendly relations between both the nations. The Lok Sabha Speaker made these remarks while interacting with the Women Parliamentarians Caucus of Sri Lanka at Parliament House yesterday. The delegation was led by Minister of Women and Child Affairs of Sri Lanka, Saroja Savitri Polraj. This is Akashvani and you're listening to The World News. We bring you the top international news and updates from around the globe. US President Donald Trump has said the ceasefire with Iran was at its weakest and on massive life support, a day after he rejected Tehran's proposal to end the months-long war as totally unacceptable. In response to a question on the ceasefire with Iran, in the wake of the rejection of the peace proposal, Trump told reporters at the Oval Office that it is at its weakest. After reading that piece of garbage they sent, it's on life support, massive life support, he added.
2: It's unbelievably weak. I would call it the weakest right now. After reading that piece of garbage they sent us, they said, I'm not going to waste my time reading it. I would say it's one of the weakest right now. I would say the ceasefire is on massive life support, where the doctor walks in and says, sir, your loved one has approximately a 1% chance of living.
0: Trump received the Iranian proposal on Sunday amid hopes that it could lead to a breakthrough to end the war with Iran that began on February 28, blocking the key sea route for global oil supplies, leading to fuel shortages in several countries. A West Asia correspondent has filed this report.
3: Iran's demands focused heavily on wartime and economic conditions rather than immediate nuclear concessions, a framing that Washington appears unwilling to accept at this stage. The gap between the two sides' position remained wide, with mediators struggling to find common ground as battlefield pressures and economic stress continue to mount across West Asia. Meanwhile, in the United Arab Emirates, the government has moved to formalize its response to attacks on national infrastructure. Authorities have established a national committee tasked with documenting damage from more than 2,800 drones and missiles that have struck the Emirati territory. The UAE is now pursuing international legal accountability and seeking reparations for strikes in its landmark and energy facilities. This is Vinod Kumar for World News from Dubai.
0: Bangladesh, a three-member inquiry committee has been constituted to probe the reason behind the national cricket team's withdrawal from the ICC Men's T20 World Cup in India. According to an official government order dated May 10th, former Education Secretary Dr. A.K.M. Oliullah will head the panel, which also includes former Bangladesh captain and current chief selector Habibul Bashar and Supreme Court lawyer Faisal Dastagir. The committee has been asked to submit its findings within 15 working days. We have more from a correspondent.
4: Bangladesh withdrew from the T20 World Cup, jointly hosted by India and Sri Lanka, from February 7 to March 8 this year after the International Cricket Council, ICC, refused a request to shift Bangladesh matches from India to Sri Lanka over security concerns. The controversy emerged after the Board of Control for Cricket in India, BCCI, reportedly dropped Bangladesh pacer Mustafizur Rahman from the IPL. The then Bangladesh Cricket Board, BCB, led by Aminul Islam, expressed concern over the safety of players, officials and journalists travelling to India for the tournament. After the ICC stated that security arrangements were adequate, the interim government subsequently directed the BCB to withdraw from the tournament, a decision that drew sharp criticism from former cricketers and sports analysts. Naval Singh Parmar, World News, Dhaka.
0: In IPL cricket, Delhi Capitals defeated Punjab Kings by

0: ꯃꯥꯗꯤ ꯃꯇꯝ ꯆꯨꯞꯄꯗ ꯃꯐꯝ ꯁꯤꯟꯕ ꯊꯨꯡꯅ ꯍꯥꯏꯕꯗꯤ ꯃꯤꯑꯣꯏꯕꯒꯤ ꯍꯛꯆꯥꯡ ꯃꯅꯨꯡ ꯐꯥꯎꯕꯗ ꯂꯩ꯫ ꯀꯔꯤꯒꯤꯅꯣ ꯃꯤꯌꯥꯝ ꯃꯔꯛꯇ ꯕꯣꯝ ꯄꯣꯈꯥꯏꯍꯜꯂꯤꯕꯁꯤꯕꯣ? ꯃꯗꯨ ꯀꯅꯥꯒꯤ ꯃꯥꯡꯖꯕꯅꯣ? ꯑꯃꯔꯣꯝꯗ ꯕꯟ ꯕ꯭ꯂꯣꯀꯦꯠ ꯀꯌꯥ ꯇꯧꯗꯨꯅ ꯅꯣꯡꯃꯒꯤ ꯆꯔꯥ ꯇꯥꯟꯖꯔꯤꯕ ꯃꯤꯁꯤꯡꯗ ꯀꯌꯥ ꯑꯋꯥꯕ ꯇꯥꯍꯜꯂꯤꯕ, ꯅꯣꯡꯃꯗ ꯂꯦꯞꯇꯦ ꯍꯥꯟꯅ ꯁꯨꯅꯕ, ꯏꯔꯥꯡ ꯊꯣꯛꯄ, ꯑꯁꯨꯝꯅ ꯇꯧꯔꯕꯗꯤ ꯑꯩꯈꯣꯏ ꯀꯃꯥꯏꯅ ꯆꯥꯎꯈꯠꯄ ꯉꯝꯗꯣꯏꯅꯣ?
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0: 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Even more Christian, hoy lay my listen to that true. Lolami?
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0: 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I'm a lady, I know, two permutant to call on a day that to me.
1: Us! I quick eggs in here. 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
0: 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I see Yang Legang, I see Power, come there to me.
1: Oh, even all. Nang Torak, but the Zadre, Sahima Tang, do the Hanu Tang, the Nupiga, Suluan Yen, the Kalimali.
0: 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Come on, no me, I look honey hariba. Yes, we are no longer. Madugi Praman, I do. I did quite other than a so hardly, you know. Tajedra, I quite other than.

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This is the Kangla channel of Akashvani Imphal, broadcasting on medium wave 240.1 meter, corresponding to 82 kilohertz, and you're now listening to the program Western Music.

Dreamy and melodic, that was Night Dancer by Japanese pop artist Imase. Moving forward, here's Better Up by Baby Monster.

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3: 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Because once we are very precise, we know what we have to do. It's a kind of a learning. The season is required throughout the life when we do any work. And if we want to do that work very efficiently, the season has a value. 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

0: 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Today it is 288 gigawatt, 256% growth.
1: Union Home Minister Amit Shah said that the Narendra Modi government is working tirelessly towards building a cyber-secure Bharat. However, he emphasized that mule accounts remain a major challenge in curbing cyber crimes. The Indian Cyber Crime Coordination Centre today signed an MOU with Reserve Bank Innovation Hub to strengthen collaboration in combating cyber-enabled financial frauds and curtailing mule accounts across the banking and digital payments ecosystem. In Maharashtra, 6 devotees were killed and around 15 injured after a wall collapsed during a religious gathering in Jat Tehsil of district this afternoon. More than 300 devotees had gathered at the site when strong winds accompanied by heavy rain lashed the area. The injured have been admitted to hospitals in Jat and Sangli Civil Hospital for treatment. Benchmark domestic equity indices slumped around 2% amid weak global cues as elevated oil prices and US-Iran tensions clouded the market's confidence. We have a report.
2: The Sensex plunged 1,456 points or 1.92% to close at 74,559. The Nifty shed 436 points or 1.83% to settle at 23,380. The broader market on the National Stock Exchange ended with deeper cuts. The mid-cap 100 slipped over 2.5%, while the small-cap 100 tumbled nearly 3.2%. Earlier, the markets opened lower and continued to witness persistent selling pressure throughout the trading session. In the forex market today, the rupee depreciated by 32 paise to close at a record low of 95 rupees and 63 paise against the US dollar. Rajesh Lake for Akashwani News.
1: The government has revised the release date of the provisional estimates of annual gross domestic product GDP and quarterly estimates of GDP for fourth quarter from the last working day of May to 7th June every year. The Ministry of Statistics and Programme Implementation said that the provisional estimates will be released on the previous working day if 7th June is a holiday. The revision in the release schedule has been made after due consultation with the Advisory Committee on National Account Statistics. The Ministry said that the revision is aimed at further strengthening the data quality. The External Affairs Ministry today said that the registrations for Kailash Mansarovar Yatra 2026 are closing soon. In a social media post, the ministry encouraged the interested candidates to apply for the yatra before the 19th of this month. Candidates can visit kmy.gov.in for further details. The India Meteorological Department, IMD, has issued a red alert for heatwave conditions over Rajasthan for tomorrow. Similar conditions are likely to prevail over Gujarat, Maharashtra and West Madhya Pradesh till tomorrow. The Met Department has also forecast hot and humid weather over coastal Karnataka for tomorrow. In badminton, Indian shuttlers Sattvik Sairaj Ranki Reddy and Chirag Shetty began their Thailand Open 2026 tournament campaign with a hard-fought win in Bangkok today. Top seeds Sattvik Sairaj Ranki Reddy and Chirag Shetty defeated Indonesia's unranked pair of Putra Arviansyah and Bagas Maulana 21-19, 23-21, 21-10 to enter the men's double second round. In IPL cricket, Gujarat Titans were 158 for 4 in 19 overs against Sunrisers Hyderabad at Ahmedabad when reports last came in. Earlier, Sunrisers Hyderabad won the toss and opted to bowl. And now, before we end the bulletin, the headlines once again. CBI registers case in alleged NEET paper leak issue. Multiple suspects detained across several states. In Tamil Nadu, AIADMK splits. Bigger faction with 30 MLAs set to support Vijay's TVK government floor test tomorrow. Chief Justice of India Suryakant constitutes high-powered committee to prepare blueprint for modernization of courts across the country. India to host two-day BRICS foreign ministers meeting beginning Thursday to exchange views on global and regional issues of mutual interest. Stock indices tank around 2% as elevated oil prices and US-Iran tensions dampen markets' confidence. And in badminton, Sattvik Sairaj Ranki Reddy and Chirag Shetty advance to second round of Thailand Open in Bangkok. That is all in the news at 9. Good night.
3: Tabiribasi Akashwani Falgi, medium wave meter Jahumni Pudasmik Ama, Kilohertz Janipal, Marfanitu de Sanduk Chiripa, Kangla Janil Degini. 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

named 15 people. 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Addressing a press conference on NEET exam cancellation in New Delhi, DG National Testing Agency Abhishek Singh said, NTA will conduct a re-exam for students and it will be done in a fair manner and no additional fee will be charged for the re-exam. The political situation in Tamil Nadu has turned dramatic ahead of tomorrow's floor test for the newly elected TBK government led by Joseph Vijay. The All India Anna Dravida Munnetra Kazhagam has split into two groups over extending support to the government. The faction led by former Chief Minister and Party General Secretary Edappadi K. Palaniswamy has directed party MLAs not to support the TVK government. Senior leader Agri Krishnamurthy has warned that any MLA violating the party whip would face expulsion. Meanwhile, another faction claiming the support of 30 MLAs has elected SP Velumani as the AIADMK legislature party leader. Leaders of the faction met the media today after a meeting at former Minister C.V. Shanmugam's residence. Shanmugam announced that the group will support the TVK government during the trust vote. Senior BJP leader Himanta Biswa Sarma has taken oath as the Chief Minister of Assam for a second consecutive term. Governor Lakshman Prasad Acharya administered the oath of office and secrecy to him at a ceremony held at the Veterinary College ground in Kanapara, Guwahati. Along with Dr. Sarma, four MLAs were also sworn in as cabinet ministers. Prime Minister Narendra Modi, Union Home Minister Amit Shah, Defence Minister Rajnath Singh, several Union Ministers and Chief Ministers from NDA-ruled states attended the ceremony. Chief Justice of India Surya Kant has announced to constitute a high-powered committee headed by Supreme Court Justice Arvind Kumar to prepare a blueprint for the modernization of courts across the country and secure a government allocation of 40 to 50,000 crore rupees for the purpose. The Judicial Infrastructure Advisory Committee will address infrastructural deficiencies in courts through substantial financial support from the government. The Ministry of Education today organized a high-level diplomatic interaction on Bharat Innovates 2026 in New Delhi as part of preparations for the Global Innovation Event scheduled to be held in Nice, France from 14th to 16th of June next year under the India-France Year of Innovation. The interaction brought together ambassadors, high commissioners, diplomats and government officials to discuss opportunities for global collaboration through India's growing innovation ecosystem. India will host the BRICS Foreign Ministers meeting on the 14th and 15th of this month. The meeting will be chaired by External Affairs Minister Dr. S. Jayashankar. Briefing media in New Delhi today, External Affairs Ministry spokesperson Randhir Jaiswal said during the meeting, the foreign ministers of BRICS member countries will exchange views on global and regional issues of mutual interest. In Maharashtra, six devotees were killed and around 15 others injured after a wall collapsed during a religious gathering in Jat Tehsil of district this afternoon. More than 300 devotees had gathered at the site when strong winds accompanied by heavy rain lashed the area. The injured have been admitted to hospitals in Jat and Sangli Civil Hospital for treatment. Uttar Pradesh Chief Minister Yogi Adityanath has appealed to the people of the state for practical implementation of Prime Minister Modi's call. He urged citizens to reduce fuel consumption and avoid unnecessary purchase of gold. In IPL cricket, Gujarat Titans defeated Sunrisers Hyderabad by 82 runs at the Narendra Modi Stadium in Ahmedabad tonight, chasing a target of 169 runs. Sunrisers Hyderabad were all out for 86 runs in 14.5 overs. Earlier put into bat, Gujarat Titans posted 168 runs for the loss of 5 wickets in their allotted 20 overs. And that is the end of this news bulletin.

This is Akashvani, the news read by Saira Mujtaba. The Central Bureau of Investigation, CBI, has registered a case in connection with an alleged paper leak in the conduct of the National Eligibility Cum Entrance Test, NEET UG 2026. The agency has registered the case based on a written complaint received from the Department of Higher Education, Ministry of Education. The agency stated that special CBI teams have been formed and dispatched to various locations for an investigation into the matter. NEET UG 2026 exam was conducted by the National Testing Agency or NTA on the 3rd of this month. In this case, the Rajasthan Police Special Operations Group or SOG has so far detained 15 people. The SOG yesterday detained an alleged mastermind identified as Manish from Jaipur. Addressing a press conference on NEET exam cancellation in New Delhi, DG NTA Abhishek Singh said that NTA will conduct a re-exam for students and it will be done in a fair manner and no additional fee will be charged for the re-exam. The political situation in Tamil Nadu has turned dramatic ahead of today's floor test for the newly elected TVK government led by Joseph Vijay. The All India Anna Dravida Munnetra Kazhagam has split into two groups over extending support to the government.

0: The faction led by former Chief Minister and Party General Secretary Edappadi K. Palaniswamy has directed party MLAs not to support the TVK government. Senior leader Agri Krishnamurthy has warned that any MLA violating the party whip would face expulsion. Meanwhile, another faction claiming support of 30 MLAs has elected SP Velumani as the AIADMK Legislature Party leader. Leaders of the faction met media after a meeting at former Minister C.V. Shanmugam's residence. Shanmugam announced that the group will support TVK government during the trust vote. Senior BJP leader Hemanta Biswa Sarma has taken oath as the Chief Minister of Assam for a second consecutive term. Governor Lakshman Prasad Acharya administered the oath of office and secrecy to him at a ceremony held at the Veterinary College ground in Kanapara, Guwahati. Along with Dr. Sarma, four MLAs were also sworn in as cabinet ministers. Prime Minister Narendra Modi, Union Home Minister Amit Shah, Defence Minister Rajnath Singh, several union ministers and chief ministers from NDA-ruled states attended the ceremony. India will host the BRICS Foreign Ministers meeting on the 14th and 15th of this month. The meeting will be chaired by External Affairs Minister Dr. S. Jayashankar. Briefing media in New Delhi, External Affairs Ministry spokesperson Randhir Jaiswal said, during the meeting, the foreign ministers of BRICS member countries will exchange views on global and regional issues of mutual interest. Talking about Prime Minister Modi's visit to the UAE, Mr. Jaiswal said that during the visit, there will be talks on energy security.
1: During the visit to the United Arab Emirates as well, discussions will take place on energy security. Apart from this, there will be also the Nordic Summit along with the visits from Norway, Sweden, Italy and the Netherlands. These countries are major hubs of innovation and India is also doing significant work in the innovation ecosystem. Therefore, discussions will take place on all these issues and how we can help lead India towards the vision of a developed nation.
0: Chief Justice of India Surya Kant has announced to constitute a high-powered committee headed by Supreme Court Justice Arvind Kumar to prepare a blueprint for the modernization of courts across the country and secure a government allocation of 40 to 50,000 crore rupees for the purpose. In Maharashtra, six devotees were killed and around 15 others injured after a wall collapsed during a religious gathering in Jat Tehsil of Sangli district yesterday. More than 300 devotees had gathered at the site when strong winds accompanied by heavy rain lashed the area. The injured have been admitted to hospitals in Jat and the Sangli Civil Hospital for treatment. Uttar Pradesh Chief Minister Yogi Adityanath has appealed to the people of the state for the practical implementation of Prime Minister Modi's call. He urged citizens to reduce fuel consumption and avoid unnecessary purchases of coal. In IPL cricket, Gujarat Titans outclassed Sunrisers Hyderabad by 82 runs to take the top position in the points table in Ahmedabad. Chasing a target of 169 runs, Sunrisers Hyderabad were all out for 86 runs in 14.5 overs. Today, Royal Challengers Bengaluru will take on Kolkata Knight Riders in Raipur, Chhattisgarh at 7:30 p.m. And that is the end of this news bulletin.

0: This is Akashvani, the news read by Akhila. The Central Bureau of Investigation, CBI, has registered a case in connection with an alleged paper leak in the conduct of the National Eligibility Cum Entrance Test, NEET UG 2026. The agency has registered the case based on a written complaint received from Department of Higher Education, Ministry of Education. The agency stated that special CBI teams have been formed and dispatched to various locations for an investigation into the matter. The NEET UG 2026 examination was conducted by the National Testing Agency, NTA, on the 3rd of this month. Addressing a press conference on the NEET exam cancellation in New Delhi, DG National Testing Agency, Abhishek Singh said, NTA will conduct a re-exam for students and it will be done in a fair manner and no additional fee will be charged for the re-exam.
1: हमने इस मैटर को सीबीआई को इंक्वायरी को दिया है.
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0: The political situation in Tamil Nadu has turned dramatic ahead of the flow test for the newly elected TVK government led by Joseph Vijay. The All India Anna Dravida Munnetra Kazhagam has split into two groups over extending support to the government. The faction led by former Chief Minister and Party General Secretary Edappadi K. Palaniswamy has directed party MLAs not to support the TVK government. They involved another faction claiming the support of 30 MLAs has elected SP Velumani as the AIADMK legislature party leader. Leaders of the faction met the media after a meeting at former Minister C.V. Shanmugam's residence. Shanmugam announced that the group will support the TVK government during the trust vote. Senior BJP leader Hemanta Biswa Sarma has taken the oath as the Chief Minister of Assam for a second consecutive term. Governor Lakshman Prasad Acharya administered the oath of office in secrecy to him at a ceremony held at the Veterinary College Ground in Kanapara, Guwahati. Along with Dr. Sarma, four MLAs were also sworn in as cabinet ministers. Prime Minister Narendra Modi, Union Home Minister Amit Shah, Defence Minister Rajnath Singh, several union ministers and chief ministers from NDA-ruled states attended the ceremony. India will host the BRICS Foreign Ministers meeting on the 14th and 15th of this month. The meeting will be chaired by External Affairs Minister Dr. S. Jayashankar. Briefing media in New Delhi, External Affairs Ministry spokesperson Randhi Jaiswal said that during the meeting, the foreign ministers of BRICS member countries will exchange views on global and regional issues of mutual interest. Uttar Pradesh Chief Minister Yogi Adityanath has appealed to the people of the state for the practical implementation of Prime Minister Narendra Modi's call. He urged citizens to reduce fuel consumption and avoid unnecessary purchases of gold. During a meeting with the Chief Secretary, DGP and all the additional Chief Secretaries and Principal Secretaries of various departments, Chief Minister Yogi Adityanath directed that the fleets of the Chief Minister, ministers and others be immediately reduced by 50%. The Chief Minister also appealed for prioritizing the work-from-home culture in the state. In Maharashtra, six devotees were killed and around 15 others injured after a wall collapsed during a religious gathering in Jat Tehsil of Sangli district yesterday. More than 300 devotees had gathered at the site when the strong winds accompanied by heavy rain lashed the area. The injured have been admitted to hospitals in Jat and the Sangli Civil Hospital for treatment. The fragile ceasefire between the United States and Iran appears to be increasingly unstable after President Donald Trump rejected Tehran's latest peace proposal, describing the agreement as being a massive life support and dismissing Iran's counter-offer as garbage. The sharp exchange has deepened the uncertainty over efforts to prevent a wider conflict in West Asia. In IPL cricket, Gujarat Titans outclass Sunrisers Hyderabad by 82 runs to take the top position in the points table in Ahmedabad. Chasing a target of 169 runs, Sunrisers Hyderabad were all out for 86 runs in 14.5 overs. And that is the end of this news bulletin.

This is Akashvani, the news read by Akhila. The Central Bureau of Investigation, CBI, has registered a case in connection with an alleged paper leak in the conduct of a National Eligibility Cum Entrance Test, NEET UG 2026. The agency has registered the case based on a written complaint received from Department of Higher Education, Ministry of Education. The agency stated that the special CBI teams have been formed and dispatched to various locations for an investigation into the matter. The NEET UG 2026 examination was conducted by the National Testing Agency, NTA, on the 3rd of this month. Addressing a press conference on NEET exam cancellation in New Delhi, DG National Testing Agency, Abhishek Singh said, NTA will conduct a re-exam for students and it will be done in a fair manner and no additional fee will be charged for the re-exam. The political situation

0: as the AIADMK legislature party leader. Leaders of the faction met the media after a meeting at former Minister C.V. Shanmugam's residence. Shanmugam announced that the group will support the TVK government during the trust vote. India will host the BRICS Foreign Ministers meeting on the 14th and 15th of this month. The meeting will be chaired by External Affairs Minister Dr. S. Jaishankar. Briefing media in New Delhi, External Affairs Ministry spokesperson Randhir Jaiswal said, during the meeting, the foreign ministers of BRICS member countries will exchange views on global and regional issues of mutual interest. Talking about Prime Minister Narendra Modi's visit to the UAE, Mr. Jaiswal said that during the visit, there will be talks on energy security.
1: During the visit to the United Arab Emirates as well, discussions will take place on energy security. Apart from this, there will be also the Nordic Summit along with the visits from Norway, Sweden, Italy and the Netherlands. These countries are major hubs of innovation and India is also doing significant work in the innovation ecosystem. Therefore, discussions will take place on all these issues and how we can help lead India towards the vision of a developed nation.
0: Haryana State Election Commission said that all necessary arrangements have been completed for the counting of votes for the general and by-elections of two municipal bodies held in the state. The counting of votes will begin at 8 a.m. this morning at the designated counting centres. The municipal body elections were held on May 10, 2026. Besides this, the by-elections for various wards in different municipal bodies across the state were also held. Uttar Pradesh Chief Minister Yogi Adityanath has appealed to the people of the state for the practical implementation of Prime Minister Narendra Modi's call. During a meeting with the Chief Secretary, DGP and all the additional Chief Secretaries and Principal Secretaries of various departments, Chief Minister Yogi Adityanath directed that the fleets of Chief Minister, Ministers and others be immediately reduced by 50%. The Chief Minister also appealed to prioritising the work-from-home culture in the state. The fragile ceasefire between the United States and Iran appears increasingly unstable after President Donald Trump rejected Tehran's latest peace proposal, describing the agreement as being on massive life support and dismissing Iran's counter-offer as garbage. The sharp exchange has deepened uncertainty over efforts to prevent a wider conflict in West Asia. In IPL cricket, Gujarat Titans outclass Sunrisers Hyderabad by 82 runs to take the top position in the points table in Ahmedabad last night. Chasing a target of 169 runs, Sunrisers Hyderabad were all out for 86 runs and 14.5 overs. Earlier put into bat, Gujarat Titans posted 168 runs with a loss of 5 wickets in their allotted 20 overs. Today, Royal Challengers Bengaluru will take on Kolkata Knight Riders in Raipur, Chhattisgarh. The match will begin at 7:30 p.m. And that is the end of this news bulletin.

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1: दिस इज आकाशवाणी, द न्यूज रेड बाय अखिला। The Central Bureau of Investigation, CBI, has registered a case in connection with an alleged paper leak in the conduct of the National Eligibility Cum Entrance Test, NEET UG 2026. The agency has registered the case based on a written complaint received from Department of Higher Education, Ministry of Education. The agency stated that special CBI teams have been formed and dispatched to various locations for an investigation into the matter. The NEET UG 2026 examination was conducted by the National Testing Agency NTA on the 3rd of this month. Addressing a press conference on NEET exam cancellation in New Delhi, DG National Testing Agency Abhishek Singh said, NTA will conduct a re-exam for students and it will be done in a fair manner and no additional fee will be charged for the re-exam. The political situation in Tamil Nadu has turned dramatic ahead of the flow test with the newly elected TVK government led by Joseph Vijay. The All India Anna Dravida Munnetra Karagam has split into two groups over extending support to the government. The faction led by former Chief Minister and Party General Secretary Edappadi K. Palaniswamy has directed party MLAs not to support the TVK government. Meanwhile, another faction claiming the support of 30 MLAs has elected S.P. Velumani as the AIADMK legislature party leader. Leaders of the faction met the media after a meeting at former Minister C.V. Shanmugam's residence. Shanmugam announced that the group will support the TVK government during the trust vote. India will host the BRICS Foreign Ministers meeting on the 14th and 15th of this month. The meeting will be chaired by External Affairs Minister Dr. S. Jayashankar. Briefing media in New Delhi, External Affairs Ministry spokesperson Randeep Jaiswal said, during the meeting, the foreign ministers of BRICS member countries will exchange views on global and regional issues of mutual interest. Talking about Prime Minister Narendra Modi's visit to the UAE, Mr. Jaiswal said that during the visit there will be talks on energy security.
2: During the visit to the United Arab Emirates as well, discussions will take place on energy security. Apart from this, there will be also the Nordic Summit along with the visits from Norway, Sweden, Italy and the Netherlands. These countries are major hubs of innovation and India is also doing significant work in the innovation ecosystem. Therefore, discussions will take place on all these issues and how we can help lead India towards the vision of a developed nation.
1: Chief Justice of India Surya Kant has announced to constitute a high-powered committee headed by Supreme Court Justice Arvind Kumar to prepare a blueprint for the modernization of courts across the country and secure a government allocation of 40,000 to 50,000 crore rupees for the purpose. Uttar Pradesh Chief Minister Yogi Adityanath has appealed to the people of the state for the practical implementation of Prime Minister Narendra Modi's call. He urged citizens to reduce fuel consumption and avoid unnecessary purchases of gold. The Chief Minister also appealed for the prioritizing the work-from-home culture in the state. In Maharashtra, 6 devotees were killed and around 15 others injured after a wall collapse. Haryana State Election Commission said that all necessary arrangements have been completed for the counting of votes of the general and by-elections to municipal bodies held in the state. The counting of votes will begin at 8 a.m. this morning at the designated counting centres. The municipal body elections were held on May 10, 2026. Besides this, the by-elections of various wards and

Different municipal bodies across the state were also held. In IPL cricket, Gujarat Titans outclass and rises Hyderabad by 82 runs to take the top position in the points table in Ahmedabad last night. Chasing a target of 169 runs, Sunrisers Hyderabad were all out for 86 runs in 14.5 overs. Earlier put into bat, Gujarat Titans posted 168 runs with a loss of 5 wickets in their allotted 20 overs. Today, Royal Challengers Bengaluru will take on Kolkata Knight Riders in Raipur, Chhattisgarh. The match will begin at 7:30 p.m. And that is the end of this news bulletin.

0: रॉयल चैलेंजर्स बेंगलुरु का मुकाबला कोलकाता नाइट राइडर्स से होगा। मैच शाम 7:30 बजे से खेला जाएगा। इसके साथ ही ये समाचार बुलेटिन समाप्त हुआ।
1: This is Akashvani, the news read by Akhila. The Central Bureau of Investigation, CBI, has registered a case in connection with an alleged paper leak in the conduct of the National Eligibility Exam Entrance Test, NEET UG, 2026. The agency has registered the case based on a written complaint received from the Department of Higher Education, Ministry of Education. The agency stated that the special CBI teams have been formed and dispatched to various locations for an investigation into the matter. The NEET UG 2026 examination was conducted by the National Testing Agency, NTA, on the 3rd of this month. Addressing a press conference on NEET exam cancellation in New Delhi, DG National Testing Agency Abhishek Singh said, NTA will conduct a re-exam for students and it will be done in a fair manner and no additional fee will be charged for the re-exam.
2: हमने इस मैटर को सीबीआई को इंक्वायरी को दिया है।
3: We have handed over this matter to the Central Bureau of Investigation for inquiry and all those involved in such wrongdoing will be sent to jail so that students' future are not adversely affected in any way. Along with this, we will conduct the examination again in a completely fair manner with no irregularities of any kind and no additional fee will be charged for the re-examination.
2: Fees नहीं charge करेंगे।
1: The political situation in Tamil Nadu has turned dramatic ahead of the flow test for the newly elected TVK government led by Joseph Vijay. The All India Anna Dravida Munnetra Karagam has split into two groups over extending support to the government. The faction led by former Chief Minister and Party General Secretary Edappadi K. Palaniswamy has directed party MLAs not to support the TVK government. Meanwhile, another faction claiming the support of 30 MLAs have elected SP Velumani as the AIADMK legislature party leader. Leaders of the faction met the media after a meeting at former Minister C.V. Shanmugam's residence. Shanmugam announced that the group will support the TVK government during the trust vote. India will host the BRICS Foreign Ministers meeting on the 14th and 15th of this month. The meeting will be chaired by External Affairs Minister Dr. S. Jayashankar. Briefing media in New Delhi, External Affairs Ministry spokesperson Randeep Jaiswal said, during the meeting, the foreign ministers of BRICS member countries will exchange views on global and regional issues of mutual interest. Uttar Pradesh Chief Minister Yogi Adityanath has appealed to the people of the state for the practical implementation of Prime Minister Narendra Modi's call. He urged citizens to reduce fuel consumption and avoid unnecessary purchases of gold. The Chief Minister of Yogi Adityanath directed that the fleets of the Chief Minister, ministers and others be immediately reduced by 50%. He also appealed for prioritizing the work from home culture in the state. In Maharashtra, 6 devotees were killed and around 15 others injured after a wall collapsed during a religious gathering in Jat Tahsil of Sangli district yesterday. Prime Minister Narendra Modi has expressed grief over the loss of lives and wished for the speedy recovery of the injured. Haryana State Election Commission said that all necessary arrangements have been completed for the counting of votes for the general and by-elections to municipal bodies held in the state. The counting of votes will begin at 8 a.m. this morning at the designated counting centres. The municipal body elections were held on May 10, 2026. Besides this, by-elections for various wards in different municipal bodies across the state were also held. The India Meteorological Department, IMD, has issued a red alert for heatwave conditions over Rajasthan today. Similar conditions are likely to prevail over Gujarat, Maharashtra and West Madhya Pradesh today. The Met Department has also forecast hot and humid weather over coastal Karnataka today. U.S. President Donald Trump is scheduled to arrive in the Chinese capital today for a high-stakes two-day summit, with President Xi Jinping marking their first in-person dialogue 6 months after brokering a trade war truce. In IPL cricket, Gujarat Titans outclass and rises Hyderabad by 82 runs to take the top position in the points table in

Hyderabad last night. Chasing a target of 169 runs, Sunrisers Hyderabad were all out for 86 runs and 14.5 overs. And that is the end of this news bulletin.

This is Akashvani, the news read by Akhila. The Central Bureau of Investigation, CBI, has registered a case in connection with an alleged paper leak in the conduct of the National Eligibility Cum Entrance Test, NEET UG 2026. The agency has registered the case based on a written complaint received from Department of Higher Education, Ministry of Education. The agency stated that special CBI teams have been formed and dispatched to various locations for an investigation into the matter. The NEET UG 2026 examination was conducted by the National Testing Agency, NTA, on the 3rd of this month. Addressing a press conference on NEET exam cancellation in New Delhi, DG National Testing Agency Abhishek Singh said, NTA will conduct a re-exam for students and it will be done in a fair manner and no additional fee will be charged for the re-exam. India will host the BRICS Foreign Ministers meeting from tomorrow. The two-day meeting will be chaired by External Affairs Minister Dr. S. Jaishankar. Briefing media in New Delhi, External Affairs Ministry spokesperson Randhir Jaiswal said, during the meeting, the foreign ministers of BRICS member countries will exchange views on global and regional issues of mutual interest. A high-level Indian parliamentary delegation led by Lok Sabha Speaker Om Birla will visit Bhutan from today with the main objective of further strengthening India-Bhutan relations. The 51-member delegation is expected to hold discussions on various aspects of Bhutan-India.

relations and ways to enhance cooperation between the two neighboring countries. Delegates will also meet the King of Bhutan and the Prime Minister of Bhutan during the visit. Uttar Pradesh Chief Minister Yogi Adityanath has appealed to the people of the state for the practical implementation of Prime Minister Narendra Modi's call. He urged citizens to reduce fuel consumption and avoid unnecessary purchases of gold. The Chief Minister Yogi Adityanath directed that the fleets of the Chief Minister, ministers and others be immediately reduced by 50%. He also appealed for prioritizing the work-from-home culture in the state. In West Bengal, following the change of government, the state police has adopted a stringent stance regarding law and order and past cases of political violence. In this regard, ADG Law and Order issued a detailed directive yesterday to all police commissioners, police superintendents and railway police authorities, mandating a series of immediate actions. The directive orders a fresh review of all the cases related to violence following the 2021 assembly elections, including those where final reports have already been submitted. Authorities have been instructed to reopen and conduct thorough investigations into cases where previous probes were found to be negligent. Furthermore, all general diaries, GDs and complaints filed during that period must be re-examined with instructions to register new cases if preliminary evidence of a crime is found. These investigations are to be personally supervised by district SPs and police commissioners. The National Commission for Women, NCW, held a high-level review meeting with Delhi police to strengthen institutional coordination for women's safety. During the meeting, NCW chairperson Vijaya Rahatkar emphasized the need for a coordinated and victim-centric approach. She stated that effective liaisoning between the police machinery and protection officers under the Domestic Violence Act is essential for ensuring timely support and justice to women. U.S. President Donald Trump is scheduled to arrive in Beijing today for a high-stakes three-day visit to China. The much-anticipated meeting between Donald Trump and Chinese President Xi Jinping is expected to feature discussions on several aspects of bilateral ties, with Trump indicating that the trade would be a key topic on the agenda. The visit will mark Trump's seventh face-to-face meeting with Xi and the first trip by a U.S. resident to China since 2017. In IPL cricket, Gujarat Titans defeated Sunrisers Hyderabad by 82 runs to take the top position in the IPL table with a compelling all-round show at the Narendra Modi Stadium in Ahmedabad last night. Today, Royal Challengers Bengaluru will take on Kolkata Knight Riders at the Shaheed Veer Narayan Singh International Stadium in Raipur, Chhattisgarh. The match will begin at 7:30 p.m. Indian Standard Time. And that is the end of this news bulletin.